0: Košice.
1: Maybe I've been drinking too much. Maybe I'm just on my own. Maybe I'm too jealous scrolling down the pictures on my phone. You did what was necessary, then you started digging up my grave. I spent my whole life hoping I'll end up next to you one day. Talk to me before you do this stuff to me, before you waste your energy to

Remember the lake and the moonlight. Remember you shivered and shone. I'll never forget what you looked like on that night. But I know that time is gonna take me

And if he's XXL, well, what the hell? Every penny don't fit the slot.

Rádio Košice. Košice. Najbližšie k vám. I know you moved on to someone new. Whole life is beautiful. You were the light for me to find my truth. I just wanna say thank you.

Rádio Košice. Košice. Najbližšie k vám. It's not the easy thing. The only baggage.